We're listening to the pianist Gonzalo Rubalcaba and the great bassist Charlie Hayden from their release Tokyo Adagio. Ahead of that, Illinois Jacquet from his 1969 recording The Blues, That's Me. And we began with the trumpeter Wallace Roney from his recording If Only for One Night. That's all for tonight here on Jazz Spectrum Friday, but there's more jazz straight ahead. I'll be right back in just a moment to get us underway with Jazz Spectrum Overnight. That's until 4 in the morning. All ahead here on Public Radio, FM 91. You've been listening to Jazz Spectrum Friday. It's a weekly jazz anthology produced here in the studio.

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0: This is Weekend Edition from NPR News. I'm Alyssa Nadworny.
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7: 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That and more tonight on Jazz Spectrum Saturday. 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
0: From NPR News in Washington, D.C., this is Weekend Edition. I'm Alyssa Nadworny. This hour, stagnant wages, high prices, how a sticky economy is making American workers feel stuck. Plus, the latest on Cuba, where oil has run out, causing massive blackouts across the country. And a new musical tells the story of a street fight in Britain, one that helped defeat fascism 90 years ago.

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I got into Princeton, they sent me a postcard. In Princeton's iconic trademarked font were the words, "Aim high, be bold." At the time, I envisioned those words leading me far, far away from Ohio. Years later, fulfilling those words led me back to Toledo, my home. On campus at Princeton, students walk with a lightness in their steps. Within weeks of freshman fall, people were already discussing their summer plans. Some were interviewing for the next round of coveted consulting internships. Others were sending in project budgets to departments for their independent projects. Before the first leaves of fall drop,

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Co-founder, Melissa Baldino. Executive producer, Annie Sinzabaugh. Senior editor, Melissa Allison. Senior producer, Sarah Clapp. Producer, Caroline Davis. Assistant producer, Mari Orozco. 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

Paul Frank as the Count of Lerma, and Jerome Hines as the Grand Inquisitor. Delia Regal is Elizabeth, Fedora Barbieri is Ebeli, Robert Merrill is Rodrigo, and Yussi Bürling is Carlo. In this performance from November 11, 1950, the Metropolitan Opera Orchestra and chorus were led by Fritz Stiedry. Here is Act 3 of Verdi's Don Carlo.

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0: telling us that they're having difficulty, and in some cases, not getting the vote from me, even though they intended.
1: Confusion at the polls in Louisiana today. 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
0: Yeah.
4: Hey, it's Latif. This is Radiolab. Our senior correspondent, Molly Webster, is going to be hosting and reporting this episode. And not only that, she's going to be doing that for a few episodes here and there. And what she's going to be bringing you, well, internally, we've been calling them Molly's hot tub convos with scientists. They are not actually happening in hot tubs, but they will be more conversational. Our irrepressibly curious Molly will be on one side. And then on the other side will be a scientist or scientists who are on the edge of something totally new, something with